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0: Bike on Papa 62A there to report a roof fire 174 Swanson Street South Geelong Cove Road.
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1: Cross number 63A, Papa 63B, ladder platform 63, fears files, Papa 62A. 9 persons are evacuating. Smoke was filling the house. The caller believes it may have been from a pot left on the stove, but they were not sure. Single story weatherboard house.

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1: Roger, Pumper 61, the caller was passing by. They could not see any persons around. They were unsure if it was a ceremony. 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
6: 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Little River Tanker 1 will continue once it turns out. 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
0: Mike, I'm due to cover 62A being the only primary appliance in Cariah's area. Could you arrange a move up for Fire Station 62, thanks?
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0: Viacom, word back from SSO Tierney of an investigation of the Rothwell unit at Margin 8 Correctional Centre, 1170 Bacchus Marsh Road, Lara.
1: Marginate Control, we're back to Senior Station of Sakini, investigation of the Rothwell Unit, Marginate Correctional Centre, 1170 Bacchus Marsh Road in Lara.

0: Bravo 63A in Ladle Platform 63 is out of a shed fire 129 Townsend Road, Winnington.
1: Roger, Pump 63A, Ladle Platform 63.
2: Fire Comp Pump 64 is out code 1 to a shed fire 129 Townsend Road, Winnington.
1: Roger, Pump 64 for yourself, Pump 63A, Ladle Platform 63. The caller has since updated the address. 131 Townsend Road in Whittington. No people are inside the building. It's a tent shed on fire. Flames visible.
0: Fire gone. Number 63 acknowledged.
2: Number 64 acknowledged.
3: Fire gone. Number 63. They also responding to 131 amended address Townsend Road, Whittington. Copy all further.
1: Roger, Papa 63B, just... Papa 63B, just confirming it also received a move-up request to Fire Station 62.
3: We did. If FSCC or Commander would like us to continue with the move-up, we can cancel, but we will continue unless otherwise advised.
1: Roger.
0: Fire
1: Comp 62A
0: also. Fire Comp 62A. Fire Comp, Geelong City, Lieutenant Message.

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1: 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Just to advise, smoke showing from that property address, Townsend Road. 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
0: Roger, please advise when in 62's in that area.
2: If you could just advise FSAC 63 will have no coverage there either.
0: Affirmative, he's aware.

0: Viacom, small tanker, turning into shed fire, Townsend Road, Boonton.
1: Roger, Geelong tanker. The caller has updated the address 131 Townsend Road in Whittington. There's no one inside the building. Flames were visible. It's a 3x3 metre shed.
0: Roger, 131 Townsend Road. Acknowledged all further.
1: 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Palmer 63A, Leopold Brigade have not yet responded. You do have yourselves, Palmer 64, Ladder Platform 63, and Geelong Tanker 1 en route. Do you require Leopold to be replaced or repaged?
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1: Margin 8 Control, we're back from the senior station of Cheney, the false alarm stop, code 756 Margin 8 Correctional Centre, 1170 Bacchus Marsh Road in Lara.
2: Roger,
1: Bumper 63A, Townsend, control.
3: Cochrane, Leopold, Pumper, Amps, 463, Townsend,
1: Roger, Leopold, Pumper, we do have an updated address, 131 Townsend Road in Whittington. It's a shared fire, approximately 3 by 3 metres from Geelong Captain, smoke showing while en route to the brigade, and Pumper 63A has just arrived on site.
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0: Viacom Alert Tanker 1 is out to Waterway Resort with an accident corner of Epping Road, Pine Park Drive, Willett.
1: Roger, Willett, Tanker 1. It's a two vehicle accident. We have no one trapped, no one injured. They've said there's a possible hazmat. They said there's liquid trailing out of one of the vehicles, approximately 2 to 3 meters worth. No sign of any smoke or fire. It is causing a bit of a traffic hazard. Police have been notified.
0: Roger, Viacom.
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2: Hopper 80, that's the Washaway result of accident, Epping Road, Pine Park Drive, will it?
1: Roger, Hopper 80, did you receive any of the further?
2: I did, Viacom, if that was the further you gave just before I turned out.
1: That's affirmative, Hopper 80.

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1: 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I can let them know towing allocation will be required.
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1: Load control.
0: Alright, Colin, it's a hit rep from Lieutenant Lee. The incident involves a two-car MVA. One car still in the middle of the road, one car is off the road. Nil entrapments. We have one patient, female, approximately 30, who is in a bit of shock, but has declined AV. No other injuries to report.
1: Well, control, this is from Lieutenant Lee. Incident involves a two-car MVA. You have one car still in the middle of the road and one car off the road. There's no one trapped. You have one patient, female, approximately 30 years old, in a bit of shock but declined AV, and no other injuries to report.

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0: Apartment 61, PCL is apartment 62A and Hazmat 61. We have received an exchange call from the premises. I was stated it's a false alarm caused by smoking. The unit has been shut down with your best access via the Sally port.
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1: Pumper 9B.
0: Falcon Pumper 9B is turning out in place of 9A to the FIP. 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

0: 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We'll notify you when we're back in turnout area.
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0: Wellness Conference. Hold IV. Isomar Avenue, Rose Hill.
1: Roger, John West Pumper. John West Pumper, AB are on scene, attempting to get in contact with a 76-year-old female. Her automatic alarm has activated. AV are unable to make voice contact, and they are unable to make entry into the property.
0: Sure, that's not precise.

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1: 10-5.
0: Pumper 80, Craigie Byrne and Cal Calo Brigade have not yet responded. Would you like them to be replaced?
1: Negative. Stage, Michael.
0: Roger, Pumper 80.

0: like on top of 80, he's on scene down on his Mekong control. And can you make 5 Grand Channel Local 1, Local Northern 1, as we have no radio coverage up here?
1: Roger, Pumper 80, Mekong control, and 5 Grand will be Local Northern 1. 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
2: 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It's stop, unit one of correction number one, Azamon Avenue, Mr. Chicago.
1: Azamon Control, there's a word back from John West Captain. Can I confirm, was that an incident stop?
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2: Falcon, we've made access inside to the property. Confirm no occupants inside, and you can also march along with SCV on scene.
1: Roger, Azamon Controller, you've made access to inside the property. Confirm there's no occupants inside, and Geelong West FCV is on scene.

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1: Roger, Carl Keller Pumper. Carl Keller Pumper, flag ground for this event is Local Northern 1.
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1: Papa 9B.
0: 9B is being cancelled on the fire ground from Mifflin Control. We're returning, change you back to Northern 2.
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1: Kyle Keller, Papa.
0: Given Pumper 80 is returning, Cal Calipumper will also return.
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0: 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We'll notify when back in route area.
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1: Roger, Pumper 10B for yourselves, correction, Pumper 9B for yourselves and Pumper 80. It was a child caller stating that there's an unknown amount of persons that have been locked inside, stating someone has locked them inside, and that includes an elderly male around 80 years old. They have been stuck for about 10 minutes. The caller was unsure where in Calcallo they were. We did use their mobile data and the caller agreed to the school.
2: 80, Roger.
0: I'm an IME, Roger.

0: ปล่อยของเข้ากับไว้พ่อพ่อ
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0: Five Comcalculator Pumper is out to the elderly person locked in the preschool at Tentacquire Drive in Calcutta.
1: Roger Calcutta Pumper, was a child caller stating there's an unknown amount of persons stuck inside, including an elderly male around 80 years old. They stated someone has locked them in. And we had a verification problem with the call. The caller was unsure where in Calcallo they were. Phone data was used, and the caller agreed it's Calcallo school.
0: Yeah, Roger, I'll receive my call.

0: 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Comp is on scene and investigating.
1: Roger, Cal Calo Pumper on scene and investigating.

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1: Falcom, is that for Cal Kelly Control?
0: That's affirmative. Police were initially notified. Are they required to attend?
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2: Bike on Pampas 380 is out for washaway result of accident, Boundary Road, Bellarine Highway, Newcombe, Cattery.
1: Roger, Pampas 63A, Code 3, it's a two-vehicle collision, nil persons trapped, nil fire. Ambulance has just arrived on scene and there is fluid leaking from the vehicle, not known what kind.
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0: So we're back from Senior SO Gore of an incident stop, Boundary Road, Ballarine Highway, Newcombe, police on scene.
1: Boundary Road Control, we're back from SSO Gore incident stop at Boundary Road and Ballarine Highway in Newcombe, police on scene.

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0: Falcom, scene has been left with police. Hopper 63A is returning.
1: Roger, boundary road control. Scene left with police and a lucky returning.

0: Tyke, I'm Humber 61, out to the Washaway, Bacchus Marsh Road, Lara.
1: Roger, Pumper 61. There was a language barrier for this call. The caller was not involved, but stated a vehicle has run into a wire that was in the middle of the road, and the vehicle is now leaking petrol. No person's trapped, nil fire.
0: Sorry, Firecom. Did you say there was other emergency services on scene?
1: Roger, police are en route. Ambulance have not been notified.
0: Roger, I'll call. Firecom Hazmat 61, turning out to incident Washaway, result of accident, corner Backsmash Road and Carves Road, Lara.
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0: Viacom Lara Tanker 1 turning out to reported washaway, corner of Beck's Marsh Road, Cars Road, Lara.
1: Roger, Lara Tanker 1, there was a language barrier during this call. The caller was not involved but stated a vehicle has driven into wire in the middle of the road. No person's trapped in your fire, that there is fuel leaking and police are en route.
0: Lara Tanker 1, copy or further.

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1: Roger, Comfort 61, Bacchus Marsh Road Control, and police on scene.
0: Hi, Hazmat 61 on scene.
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0: We're just on the phone with Vic Rose. They're just asking approximately how long the area is that needs repair and whether it's causing an urgent hazard or if it can wait for repair.
1: Firecom, if you could pass on that. It was approximately 200 metres worth of barrier that's been affected. But at this point in time, it's not creating a traffic hazard.
0: Roger, thanks.

0: gone up 62B. He's out to... smell the petrol in house at unit 2, number 109 Ballarine Highway, on Oslo.
1: Road to Pumper 62B.
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1: Roger, Pumper 63B, for yourselves and Pumper 62B, the calls come via police communications. The callers arrived home and stated this has occurred between 3:30 and now. Someone has stolen two computers and a safe from their house, and there's a strong smell of petrol inside the house.
0: Flycom, Pumper 62B, acknowledge. 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

0: Well, I go on Queens of Titans here to smell the petrol enhanced to 109 Bellary Highway, Point Lanza.
1: Roger Queens, please tank off. Calls come via police communications. Callers advise between 3:30 and now someone has broken in and stolen some items from the house, and there is a strong smell of petrol inside the house.
0: Police is tank received.

0: Viacom Ocean Grove tanker 2 turning at the smell of petrol in house. Point Monster, code 1.
1: Roger, Ocean Grove tanker 2. It's come via police communications. Caller was reporting a burglary that occurred sometime between 3:30 and now, and there is a strong smell of petrol inside the house.
0: Copy that.
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1: Talking, Captain, send.
0: Do you have further information on the call and talkie?
1: Affirmative. The caller advised it's in an open land across the road from this address. A group of youths are on scene lighting deodorant bombs in the grass, and the grass is currently on fire.
0: Roger, receive. Thank you. Has anyone turned out yet?
1: Not at this stage.
0: Got a talking from DG.
1: Roger.
2: Thank you. Turning out to the grass. Traveling call. Talking to one.
1: Roger, Grosdale Tanker. Caller advised it's opposite this address in open land. There's a group of kids lighting deodorant bombs in the grass. Grass is currently on fire. The kids have been coming and going on bikes. Police have been notified, but have not dispatched yet.
2: Grosdale Tanker, copies all.

0: Viacom Torquay, Kangawane at 2 Grass Fire, number 2 Heat Street, Torquay.
1: Roger Torquay, Kangawane. Caller advised it's in open land across the road from this address. A group of kids lighting deodorant bombs in the grass. Grass is currently on fire. The kids have been coming and going on bikes. Police have been notified but have not dispatched yet.
0: Yeah, Roger, all received. Thank you.

0: Viacom from Torquay, Captain. Best entry is probably going to be South Beach Road for oncoming appliances.
1: Roger, Torquay, Captain, Torquay Tanker. Gordale Tanker, did you receive?
2: Gordale Tanker, no, I was off. Viacom, Torquay Tanker, one permission to talk to you, Torquay, Captain.
1: Go ahead.
2: Torquay, Captain, Torquay Tanker 1, the map is pinged it on Heath Street. Sorry, the map is pinged it not on Heath Street. Are we going to Heath Street or are we going up to those shearing quarters?
0: Roger, all appliances approaching this scene, downgrade code 3, Grovedale, cancel return. Just headed to Cormorant Avenue and stand by, just looking at the cross street.
1: Roger, Grovedale, thank God.
0: Is the location of the fire. It's a very small fire at this stage.
2: Grovedale, thank God. Stop entertaining.
1: Roger, Grovedale, thank God. And Roger, Torquay, Captain Bellbrae just not yet responded. Did you want them cancelled as well?
0: At this stage, yeah, that's fine for them to cancel.
1: Roger.
2: Fire from Torquay, Tanker 1, downgraded code 3.
1: Roger, Torquay, Tanker 1. I'm just confirming you received the updated location of Heath and Cormorant.
2: Yeah, received. Thank you, Fire from.
3: Viacom, Papa 62B has been released. Have a second.
1: Roger, Papa 62B.

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1: Roger, Pumper 63B.

0: Yeah, if I can talk to you, Pumpers out, code 3. Grass and scrub fire, sea sweeps or feet.
1: Roger, Torquay, Pumper. Just confirming an updated location of Heath Street and Cormorant Way.
0: Yeah, copy that. Thanks, Falcon.
2: Falcon, Pumper 63A, rescue 63, battle platform 63 is. The smell of smoke inside 23 Myer Street, Geelong, Cobra.
1: Roger, Pumper 63A, ladder platform 63, rescue 63.
3: Falcon, Pumper 64 is out code 1, smell of smoke inside 23 Myer Street, Geelong.
1: Roger, Pumper 64.
4: Falcon, Pumper 62A, is out for the same call, smell of smoke inside 23 Myer Street, Geelong, Cobra.
1: Roger, Pumper 62A, all appliances proceeding to Myer Street, Geelong. Caller advised it's located on the ground floor of the building. No alarms have evacuated and no one is evacuating at this stage. They can hear a loud noise. They're stating it's a 10-story building and there's smoke visible in the bike area. Caller said they'll meet you to let you in. Just for your awareness, there is a number of safety warnings on this address from ambulance. There is also a warning for the caller stating she has a history of mental health issues. There's a couple of residents with a history of aggression towards ambulance crews.
2: 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Now known as Myers Control.
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1: Roger, we're back, Queenscliff Captain, Incident Stock, 109 Bellarine Highway. 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
1: 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Can you say again with the senior station officer's name?
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0: Bike on the fire pump for the premises operating and it's filled the car park up full of diesel fumes.
1: Roger, your transmission was very faint. Can you say it again? The fire pumps?
0: Bike on the fire pump for the premises operating and it's filled the car park up full of diesel fumes.
1: Roger, the fire pumps for the diesel, for the premises, has filled the car park with diesel spill, smell, fumes. Pumper 63B, 62A, 64 to 2C.
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1: What's talking pumper?
4: Fire gun pumper 64, acknowledge stop and returning.
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0: Fire gun pumper 62A, copy stop and returning.
1: Roger, 62A.
4: Fire gun talking north control, where's that?
1: Talking north control, Finn.
4: Fire gun, where back? Lieutenant Tingiri, grass and scrub fire stop. East Street, Torquay North.
1: We're back from the tent, Tingiri, Grass and Scrub Fire, stop, East Street, yes, Coromant Road, Way, in Torquay.
4: Fire, confirm that, police are on scene.
1: Roger, police are on scene.
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1: Pampa 56.
0: Pampa 56, vehicle accident, possible persons trapped, Western Freeway Grainfields.
1: Roger, Pampa 56.
0: Falcon Rescue 56, South 2, vehicle accident, persons trapped, Western Freeway Grainfields, Jaguar.
1: Roger, Rescue 56, V-cells and Pumper 56. The caller is stating that she is trapped as a two-vehicle MVA, no fire. Police and AV both notified as well.
0: Pumper 56, Roger. Rescue 56,
1: Roger. And Pumper 56, Rescue 56, if required, you've got a MMR of 16.
0: Pampa 56, Roger.
2: Rescue 56, Roger.

0: Park on Prospect Tanker chatting after vehicle accident, Leakes Road and Melton Freeway.
1: Roger, Rockbank Tanker, the two vehicle MVA. The caller is stating that she is trapped, no smoke or fire. Police and ambulance both notified.
0: Copy that, Michael.
2: Python Caroline Springs Tanker 1 turning out to vehicle accident, possible persons trapped, Western Freeway, Leakes Road, code 1.
1: Roger, Caroline Springs Tanker 2 vehicle MVA, caller saying that she's trapped, no smoke or fire, police and AV both notified. All appliances en route to Western Freeway in Grangefields, police are on scene. They have just said that the female is now out of the car.
2: Number 56, Roger. Caroline Springs Tanker 1, acknowledge.
0: Tanker acknowledges.

0: from Papa 56 on scene and Western Freeway Control.
1: Roger, Papa 56, Western Freeway Control.
2: Yeah, so I'm from Rescue 56 also on scene.
1: Roger, Rescue 56.

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0: Western Freeway Control, was that Senior S.A. 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Two car accident, police on scene. Stop tank, anchors to proceed, safely.
1: Roger, we're back from S.A. Baker. 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

0: full-time FIV, pump 64s out to non-structure 5, coast corner toilet, the Esplanade in Torquay, code 3.
1: Roger, pumper 64, the further for you, believe that there's no threat, no spreading. There's a campfire on the beach. People are ripping branches off the trees and throwing them into the fire. Police have been notified as well.
0: Hey, Roger, thanks for the call.

0: Oh, Comtorpe, Paprat, code 1, non-structure fire, cozy corner, toilet block.
1: Roger Torquay, Pumper, it's a campfire on the beach. People are ripping branches off the trees and throwing them into the fire. No threat to any structures, please be notified as well.
0: Yeah, Roger Fire, Comp. FICOM from Pumper 64, based on all the information, and that's a campfire on the beach, to Torquay Pumper requires 64.

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0: Group Tail Brigade is not yet responded. Do you want them replaced?
1: Negative, Falcon. We're almost on time.
0: Roger, thank you.

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0: Viacom, word back, Lieutenant Tingiri, Grafton Scrub, 5 stop. Talk E4 Shore, off Point Danger on the Esplanade corner, Talk E.
1: Roger, we're back from Lieutenant Tingiri, Grafton Scrub, stop. Can I just confirm, is Talk E tanker on scene yet?
0: They are, thanks Viacom, you can mark them on scene.
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0: Papa 53 for a wash away result of an accident, 12 freeway, Big Yard Road, 53.
1: Roger, Papa 53. We're currently on Holden Vic Road. At this stage, I believe it's southbound. One car, MVA, pulled into the left-hand emergency lane. Pizza tyres come off the vehicle. There's no one trapped or injured. Smoke or fire, possibly oil leaking. Just further, Papa 53. Vic Road advised that they have no cameras there. And to let them know if Vic Roads are required. They're currently assisting police with an impaired driver elsewhere, so that could be a while.
0: Hello,

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1: Roger, Diggs Rest 1. Came via police. It's southbound. Collins pulled over into the left-hand emergency lane. Happened about 10 minutes ago. We spoke to Vic Rhodes. They don't have cameras there to let them know if they are required, but they're going to be a while. They're tied up in a job with police elsewhere. Looks like that Collins has confirmed that tyres come out of nowhere. It doesn't think it's come off a vehicle. It's the tyres hit the Collins vehicle, caught in the accident. No one trapped, no one injured. Looks like there's an oil spill.
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0: 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The lost way result of accident, caught a freeway, digress.
1: Roger, summary tanker 2. At this stage, I believe it's southbound from the caller. They've pulled over into the left-hand emergency lane. Happened about 10 minutes ago. Single car accident. Vic Roads have no cameras out there. They're going to be wild. They're tied up on a job elsewhere. There's no one trapped or injured. Of course, saying that tyres come out of nowhere. Doesn't think it's come from a vehicle. The tyres hit the caller's vehicle, causing the accident. Looks like there's some sort of oil spill.
0: Flagon, sorry, take it to acknowledge.
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1: 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The vehicle's pulled over into the left-hand emergency lane.
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1: To all plus is proceeding to call the freeway, just some more on the job. They're saying the front right-hand engine bay is crushed, but the caller said there's no one trapped. Just also to... And just also to the AML, the location of the phone call has come from this area, so we believe, and the call is agreed, so I believe that the cross streets given are correct.
0: Roger, Firecom, Diggers Rest Tank 1 will proceed south from Vineyard Road. Summary Tank 2 is already proceeding south from Cap Road.
1: 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You're proceeding south from Vineyard Road, and Summary Tanker 2 is already proceeding south from Gap Road.
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4: Tanker 2's mobile reported incident, called a freeway. Any other locations at this stage?
1: Roger, Diggers Rest Tanker 2. At this stage, Vic Roads have no cameras out there. From the caller, they're saying southbound. They've pulled over in the left-hand emergency lane. The AML, the location of the phone, confirms the cross streets given, and the caller has confirmed that that's their location.
4: Roger, Simmies.
1: Just confirming our code 3 response.
4: That is affirmative. Code 3 for Tanker 2.
1: Roger.

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2: 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Stop and returning, and we're going back to Western 4.
1: What's
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0: 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Police on scene. Scene has been handed to police. Diggins West Tanker 1 on return.
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0: Papa 80, Papa 9B, we received a few calls for this. The initial call saying unknown if anyone trapped. Further calls saying they believe no one trapped. Looks like there are two vehicles involved, at least one going to the garage or the house. There's people still in the house. Don't believe anyone injured, as mentioned, can't confirm regarding entrapment at this stage. There are tiles coming off the roof or going off the ground. There's also one vehicle on the median strip, and there's quite a bit of fluid or substance leaking onto the road.
1: I'm ready, Roger.
2: Papa 9B, Roger.
0: I just further, it looks like that police may be on scene, but I'm not sure of any further details.
1: I'm ready, Roger.
0: And also, I mentioned on one of the jobs of the house going into one of the front pillars.
3: In station.
0: Roger, this is Taker 2. Papa 80, Papa 9B, police are requesting SES. They're confirming that the support beam of the house has been taken out.
1: Papa 80, Roger.
4: Sorry, I'm Grovdell. Taker turning out to Scrub Fire, S1R, it's okay.
0: Roger, Grovdell, Papa.
4: Great, Taker.
0: My apologies, Tanker. Grovdell Tanker, from the caller, they can see something on fire in the playground. It's quite large, can see flames, but not sure exactly what's on fire in the playground. I've only had the one call at this stage. Police are aware of the job.
4: I've got Tanker, knowledge all further.

0: I'm talking tanker out to Grass and Scrub Fire Children's Playground. Yes, Bernard Torquay.
1: Roger, Torquay tanker. A call, I'm not sure exactly what's on fire, but I can see flames in the playground, quite large. Just not sure exactly what's on fire.
0: Roger, fire, come all reserved.

0: proper ID for iCloud message. So I come to Papa ID of Papa Norve.
1: Send telegram.
0: Papa ID, Calcalo and Craig again, I've not yet responded. Do you require further brigades?
1: Need it, Craig. I'm just repasting.
0: Oh, Roger, we'll repaste both of them.
2: Craig on Calcalo, Papa.
0: Yeah,
2: what,
0: okay, come on,
2: Papa,
0: go ahead.
2: I'm Calcalo Pumper turning out to vehicle interceptor structure 84 Road, Mickleham Code 1.
0: Roger, Calcalo Pumper, we've received several calls. The initial call said they weren't sure if anyone trapped. Other calls coming in saying no one trapped. Police are on scene, but I'm not sure regarding entrapment at this stage. They have requested SES. The police are confirming the support beam has been taken out. It looks like there's two cars involved. One got into the garage or the house. Another one on the median strip. It looks like there's also a fuel leak. Doesn't appear to be anyone injured. I believe there are people in the house.
2: Roger that, Fox.
1: I'm Calcalo STV.
0: Calcalo STV. Calcalo FCV.
1: Viacom, Calcalo FCV, our CV comes to structure 84 Bozard Road in Mickleham and copy all further.
0: What did you say, Calcalo FCV? Talk to Tanker Viacom message.
2: It's Viacom.
0: Talk to Tanker, Bellboy have not yet responded. I've got Grovedale Tanker en route. Do you need another brigade?
2: Any fire call?
0: Roger, talkie tanker.

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1: 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And Pumper 80, you're on scene, and say again, all further.

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1: Roger, thanks. And I think you said Pumper 9B can cancel return. Pumper 9B, did you receive?

0: fight Tom Tuckler, if you know what I'm saying.
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3: Fike, I'm Micklin Control, we're back.
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3: FICOM, police and SES are both on scene. 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
1: Roger, Micklin Control, police SES on scene. 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
0: Viacom, if you want to pass the following phone number on to police, they don't have to attend, but I can give them an update of the number and age of the children on scene. Figures 0477-006-340.
1: Roger, that's 0477-006-340. And did you say that's for one of the children on scene, or...?
0: No, for the comm, just we have a number of children at scene throwing a fair bit of abuse at us. Just if you could pass my contact details on to police so I can give them an update.
1: Roger, will do.

0: Hunter 57, Hunter 58, ICOM message. Hunter 57, Hunter 58, callers stated there were four persons inside, including one child, still plans to evacuate. No flame sighted, smoke visible, single story weatherboard home.
1: 57 acknowledged.
2: Roger.

0: home when it all comes, but that'll be the smallest fucking home in Werribee.
1: 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No sign of flames, just smoke visible, a single story Westford home.
2: Cycle Murray Pump is out to smell of smoke and house, one Shaheen Court, Werribee, code one.
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1: 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Nil flames sighted, just smoke visible, not known the source, single story Westford home.
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4: Right, I've got Pumper 58, downgrading code 3.
1: Roger, Pumper 58.

0: Firecom, where we are rescue out to structure, smell of smoking home, one Sheen Court, Werribee, code 3.
1: Roger, Werribee Rescue.

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0: Fikon, we just spoke into the Hume City building surveyor. He's confirmed that the house is condemned and nobody's to stay inside. The occupants will be finding alternative accommodation for tonight, and Hume City Council will be attending in the morning. Can you organise a move up to Fire Station 80 as well, thanks?
1: Roger, Miklum control, all received.

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1: Roger, we're back from Lieutenant Ansel, structure fire under control. 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Papa 57, Papa 58, did you receive cancel return?
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1: Roger, Palm 58, and where have you rescue? I know you're proceeding, code 3.
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0: 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To bonfires. 55 West Gateway, Lara.
1: Roger, Papa 62B, for yourselves, Papa 61. Caller stated initially there was a...

0: Four Cone, where have you control sit rep?
1: Where have you control sent?
0: Four Cone, sit rep from Lieutenant Ansel. We've got light smoke through the house at this address. Currently got crews entering into the roof space to check the roof, as we've now got smoke through the roof.
1: Roger, separate from Lieutenant Ansel, you have light smoke through the house. You now have crews entering into the roof space to check the roof, as there is now smoke in the roof.
0: Affirmative,

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1: Roger, word back from Mr. Sun, Mitchell, false alarm stop, code 609. Papa 62B, Lara Tanker 1 and Lara Tanker 2, did you receive?
2: Michael, Papa 62B, don't let's stop for returning, what if I'm in that area?
1: Roger, Papa 62B.
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1: Lower Control, SIT.
0: Viacom, Lower Control, SITREP, St. Mitchell. The occupants have a small fire that complies with council bylaws. Pumper 61 is returning.
1: Roger, SITREP from Mr. Stone Mitchell. The occupants have a small fire that complies with council bylaws. You're now returning.

0: Bronco Murphy, control, we're back.
1: Murphy, control, send.
0: Bronco, we're back from Lieutenant Ansel of Structure 5 Stop. Number 1, Shaheen Court in Werribee.

0: Apologies, can I have the officer's name again?
1: From that was Lieutenant Ansell.
0: Roger, we're back from Lieutenant Ansell, the structure fire strike.

0: Hotel Marvy Pampa is returning.
1: Roger, where are you, Pampa?
2: Psych, I'm Micklin Control, we're back.
1: Micklin Control, sent.
2: Psych, I'm way back from Station Officer Pisanio of an incident stop out front of number 86 Brossard Road in Micklin. Message follow.
1: Roger, we're back from SO Pisanio incident stop. Go ahead with message.
2: Psych, power and gas has been isolated on the property. We've spoken to the King City Council, who are going to be attending in the morning. The owners are currently talking to their insurance company to organise temp fencing to protect the building. The owners have found other accommodation for the night, and the scene has been handed over to Victoria Police.
1: Roger, all received.

0: one more recon message.
1: For recon, Paul.
0: Welcome. So the chronology, can you make note from Lieutenant Hansel? The property has been checked over with thermal imaging camera. No heat sources have been found. The occupants and owners have been advised to get an electrician in during daylight hours tomorrow to check all wiring throughout the house.
1: Roger, all received.
0: Fire Kobe Rescue Station.
1: Roger, where are you rescued?

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0: Bunker 56, Car 5, Farman, Exit Road, Farman.
1: Roger, Bunker 56. Pump 56, Pump 43, it's approximately 3 kilometres southwest of the Western Highway, Hopeton Park off-ramp. Appears to be well alight, unsure if it's on gas or not. It's some sort of sedan. I don't believe anyone injured, cannot see any people around.
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1: Pump 43, let's catch further to pump 56. Did you get that at all?
0: Yeah, pump 56, we received the further.
1: Roger.
0: Pump 43, we're going to say further.

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0: Papa 56, Papa 43, just to let you know. Stand by, Ainsley Bomb here.
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0: Watch Ainsley Pumper. Our caller said it's approximately 3 kilometres southwest of the Western Highway Hopetoun Park off-ramp. They could see smoke and flames visible. No one's seen nearby. I'm just looking at the job. We've got Pumper Tanker 48 and Rescue 56 and Pump 53 going trying to find fire in Brookfield, which is in that area as well. But this is the address that the caller gave, so I don't know if they could be the same call or not, just based on further. But we do have CLI if you need it. And this is the street address the caller gave.
2: Yeah, Roger Firecom. We'll proceed to the page location. Can you send with the CLI, thanks?
0: Roger, stand by.
1: And Papa 43, Roger, on the further.

0: Viacom Ainsbury tanker is going for the Kansai next drone code 1.
1: Roger, Ainsbury tanker.

the AIDS protector for you. Caller said it's approximately 3 kilometres southwest of the Western Highway, Hopetoun Park off ramp. Appears to be well alight. Didn't see anyone nearby. And FYI, we do have SRV going to a job in Brooklyn Road, Brookfield, which is in the same area, so I'm not sure if it could be the same job, but the address you've been paid to is the address the caller gave.

0: speakerphone for a call message.
1: Hello.
0: I see Pampa Power, and I've not yet responded. We've got FRV Pampa 43 and Pampa 56 on route. Do you require another brigade?
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0: Roger, Pampa 43, Pampa 56 to receive.
2: Yeah, 56, we're on 541, we can hear Ainsbury, but we're unable to transmit back.
0: Roger, Ainsbury Pampa, do you receive that?
1: Yeah, Ainsbury Pampa, Roger.
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2: 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I have an investigation in the vicinity of Parwin Exit Road in Parwin. 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
0: 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Word back, Lieutenant McKeegan. False alarm stop, good intent. Parliament Exit Road in Parliament. We travelled Parliament Exit Road.

0: 12. I'm birth 63 A and B, birth 24 P, old in the US. Little Mills, Switzerland.
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1: My phone is pumped CCTV. Number 63A, Curtis confirmed, will the ladder platform 63 be responding?
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0: Oh, fuck, I'm Little Mouth Street Control, what about?
1: Little Mouth Street Control.
0: Far come with vaccine, yes, I Tempest of an investigation. Crews are currently investigating level 1, suite 2, zone 7, NDIS, Little Mall Street, Geelong.
1: Roger, Little Mall Street, Control, episode Tempest, investigating level 1, suite 2, zone 7, old NDIS, 168, Little Mall Street, Geelong.

0: Hi, Falcon. Just a little malstrike control.
1: Little malstrike control.
0: Falcon, we'll give you word back in a moment. If the keys have placed in fast suspicious circumstances, we've got what appears to be a exceedingly that's been set off at the level, and a manual call point that's been vandalized, which possibly set off the alarm.
1: Roger, the malfunction control, we'll get police to attend to suspicious circumstances. We've got what appears to be a ceiling that's been set off, and the manual call point that's been vandalized, which obviously set off the alarm.
0: Falcon, Papa 62B, reject.
1: Roger, Papa 62B.

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0: how Falcom a little mouse trick control was that?
1: Little mouse trick control.
0: Falcom just like a word back from, is this a tempest of false alarm stop code 711? At in the IS 117 Little Mouth Street in Geelong, the manual call point's been set off by appears to be someone that's broken in and vandalised the building. Police are required to attend, obviously, for such circumstances.
1: Roger, Little Mouth Street control, SS Tempest, false alarm stop, code 711 at the old NDS 168 Little Mouth Street, Geelong. Manual call point set off for what appears to be someone breaking in and vandalising the building. And the police have suspicious circumstances.
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0: 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Give an ATA on voice.
1: Roger, they've assigned a unit, but I've got no ATA. It doesn't look like the one unit this has just been assigned to a unit.
0: Yeah, Roger.

0: Clark. I'm just in Littlemouth Street Patrol, St. Standard over to police. 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

0: Well, Compartment 63A, there'd be in the ladder, all out to the FIP, Geelong Police Station, Mercer Street, Geelong.
1: Roger, Pumper 63A, Pumper 63B, and ladder platform 63. And Pumper 63A, Pumper 63B, ladder platform 63 from police. Apparently it is accidental, and they've asked if you can just attend to reset it.
0: Pumper 63A, beat ladder, all roger.
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1: Roger, Pumper 62B. 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
0: Yes, thanks, Roger.
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0: Falcon, we're back, senior state centers, investigation, who's account investigating, ground floor exam room, zone 5, Geelong Police Station, 1110 Mercer Street, Geelong.
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0: fuck. I'm pumping 63 IP and lateral out to the F5P. It's a long police station, but it's stretched along.
1: Roger, pumping 63 AB and land platform.
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0: Qualcomm with Senior Centers of an investigation. Who's investigating the prosecution office on Zone 13 at the Geelong Police Station versus Street in Geelong?
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0: FICOM, Hospital Control, we're back from leading firefighter Johnson of a incident under control at 272 Warwick Street, Geelong. We have one male with two rings embedded in the finger. We're going to have a crack at removing those now.
1: Roger, Hospital Control, leading firefighter Johnson, incident under control at Geelong Hospital, Ryrie Street in Geelong. Is the male with two rings embedded in his finger. You'll attempt to remove now.
0: All the rings, welcome.

0: 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What about?
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0: Welcome, we're back to NESO Tempest, the false alarm stop at 735. Geelong Police Station, Mercer Street, Geelong, pump 63AN, the B are both returning.
1: Roger, Mercer Street Control, SSO Tempest, false alarm stop code 735 at Geelong Police Station, Mercer Street in Geelong, and I'll mark pump 63AN, B returning.
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0: 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You can cancel and return. 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
0: Flycom, we're back from leading firefighter Johnson of an incident stop at University Hospital 272 Rory Street, Geelong. The three rings have been removed, two from one finger, one from the other. Cassidy is now in care with the hospital and we're now returning.
1: Roger, Hospital Control, leading firefighter Johnson, incident stop at Geelong Hospital, Ryrie Street in Geelong. Other rings have been removed and the casualties in the care of the hospital. I'll mark you returning.

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0: 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We'll confirm when back in area.
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1: Where we control, we're back from Firefighter Green, investigation, Zone 2, storage underground at 220 Watson Street, where are we?
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0: Icon, Wilbeck, 55 Green, 220 Watt Street, Werribee, false alarm stop, alarm activated by smoke from barbecue.
1: Werribee control, Wilbeck from 55 Green, false alarm stop, 220 Watt Street, Werribee, alarm activated by smoke from barbecue, Pumper 58, Pumper 57, did you receive?
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